to the beat in the early life. Sit back, whack, jam and relax, and watch the master rock from the back. Let me tell you one thing I don't like, my friend.

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As I grew up and as I got old, I started to move my hips and then my shoulders. And now I'm rocking all over the nation, and that is my new occupation. I tried to get a job

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So get on the floor without a doubt. They put me down, gave no slack, but that's alright, because I'll be back. They tried to hold me back from making the face.